0: A song of praise from Mike Cedras, Let's Sing Praises to the Lord, released back in 2021. It's time to check out the weather forecast.
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0: A very good morning to you all. The news summary with Milena Albe. The Healthcare Services Department of the Ministry of Health wishes to inform patients and members of the public attending English River Health Centres that the clinic is now closed since last night due to an external burst pipe. Today, Sunday, the 20th of September, English River Health Centre will remain closed. Members of the public are kindly requested to go to Les Mamelles Health Centre instead. The Ministry of Health apologise for any inconvenience and count on your understanding and cooperation during this unexpected situation. President Patrick Amini is calling on all Seychellois to take a greater responsibility for the waste they generate as Seychelles joins communities around the world in marking Clean Up the World 2026. This year's theme, From Clean Plates to Clean Cities, highlights the link between food consumption, waste reduction, and a cleaner environment. President Amini is encouraging everyone to reduce food waste, separate and recycle their waste, compost where possible, reuse materials, and keep their surroundings clean. He says protecting Seychelles environment is a shared responsibility, one that begins with the small actions we take in our everyday lives. Music, dance, drama and visual arts took centre stage on Friday as the National Arts and Craft Council of Seychelles marked its 35th anniversary. The official ceremony brought together artists, cultural practitioners, young performers and government representatives at the National Theatre. The anniversary programme opened with a classical music performance by music trainees from the School of Music, setting the tone for an evening dedicated to Seychelles' creative sector. The audience was then taken through the walk and journey of the National Arts and Crafts Council with a celebration video highlighting its contributions to the development and promotion of arts and crafts in Seychelles. Minister for Tourism and Culture, Amanda Bernstein, asked the artists of Seychelles to keep creating, keep pushing and keep surprising the public.
1: When the National Arts and Craft Council was created, the idea was straightforward. Our culture needed a home. Our creators needed a champion. And the artistic soul of this nation needed someone to look after it. Tonight, we honor the pioneers who had that idea, the leaders who carried it, and every artisan, musician, dancer, and writer who turned it into something real. So the commitment of this government is simple and it is firm. We will support this sector. We will keep working on the legal frameworks that protect and professionalize our artists. We will keep building the partnerships, such as with our colleague ambassadors here this evening, necessary for it to continue thriving. Because no Seychellois should ever have to choose between their art and their living. Our job is to make sure that choice never has to be made.
0: International news. The US and Denmark have reached a deal on Greenland security, easing a diplomatic dispute triggered by President Donald Trump's threats to take control of the Arctic territory. NATO said the agreement would help stabilize the region, while Trump claimed Denmark would give the US permanent control over Greenland security and other needs. Danish and Greenlandic leaders welcomed the deal, saying it would strengthen security and is expected to be signed next week, although they have not yet disclosed its details. The agreement follows months of Trump's threats to acquire Greenland, citing its strategic importance for U.S. defense and its valuable mineral resources. And finally, Iran-backed Houthi militants in Yemen claimed they carried out drone and ballistic missiles attacks targeting Riyadh and energy facilities along Saudi Arabia's Red Sea coast. Saudi authorities said they intercepted and destroyed a ballistic missile fired toward Riyadh on Saturday, but did not confirm any other strikes or casualties. Earlier, black smoke was seen rising from fuel tanks near Riyadh's international airport, where flights were temporarily disrupted. We have come to the end of this news bulletin. Thank you for listening, and I wish you all a pleasant Sunday.

0: The time is 6 minutes past 7 o'clock in the Seychelles, and you tune to A Nouveau Jour in the company of Thelma for this Sunday, the 20th of September 2026. Coming up shortly will be our weather forecast in English.
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Let us recap the weather forecast in English. And earlier we spoke to Rose from the Met Services. And according to her, today we are expecting mostly cloudy weather with showers, and maybe it will we will be able to see the sun, but it will be mostly a cloudy and rainy day for this Sunday. The wind will blow from the east to southeast at a speed of 25 to 40 kilometers per hour, gusting up to 60 kilometers per hour. The state of sea will be moderate to rough. Temperature for today will be 28 to 29 degrees centigrade, and relative humidity will be between 80 to 85%. The sun rose at 9 minutes past six, and it is expected to set around 6:15 this evening. When it comes to tide movements, we will have a high tide at a height of 1.4 meters at 10 minutes past 10 this morning. We will experience a low tide at around 8:02 p.m. this evening at a height of 0.9 meters. And the next high tide will be tomorrow afternoon at 12:50 p.m. at a height of 1.4 meters.

The time reads 14 minutes past 7 in the Seychelles. We do not have any commercial announcements this morning, so we move on to more music to inspire you for this Sunday.

0: St. Paul to the Philippians, Paul expresses that for him life is Christ and death is gain, while resolving to conduct himself worthily of the gospel. The reading is by Sheila.
1: A reading from the letter of St. Paul to the Philippians. Brothers and sisters, Christ will be magnified in my body, whether it be by life or by death. For to me, to live in Christ and to die is a gain. And if to live in the flesh, this is to me the fruit of labor, and what I shall choose, I know not. But I am straitened between two, having a desire to dissolve and to be with Christ, a thing by far the better. But to abide still in the flesh is needful for you. Only let your conversation be worthy of the gospel of Christ. The word of the Lord.

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to transport mourners to the funeral service and the cemetery. His parents, Edward and Ravinia Domingue, his sisters, Midzi, Toinette, Juliana and Karen, his brothers, Jean-Michel, Gérard, Bernard and Gary Domingue, the Domingue and Kouwosa family. Relatives, friends and acquaintances, the body of our beloved Hugues Domingue will lie at the Padayashi Funeral Parlor at the Good Shepherd Church at Montfleury tomorrow, Monday the 21st of September, from 12 noon. And the funeral service will be held at 2 p.m. at the Good Shepherd Church, followed by burial at the Montfleury Cemetery. One bus will leave Belvedere Bus Turning Point at 1 p.m. to transport mourners to the funeral service and the cemetery. His parents, Edward and Ravinia Domingue, his sisters, Midzi, Toinette, Juliana and Karen, his brothers, Jean-Michel, Gérard, Bernard and Gary Domingue, the Domingue and Kouwosa families. Relatives, friends and acquaintances, the body of our beloved, Miss Heliana Kinedo, will lie at the Surya Memorial Hall at Montfleury on Tuesday the 22nd of September from 11 a.m. The funeral service will take place at 2 p.m. at the St. Walk Church at Bellhomme, followed by burial at the parish cemetery. One bus will leave at Donzil-Bellhomme at 11 a.m. to transport mourners to Surya Memorial Hall, the service, and back to Donzil in Victoria. Her companion, Georges Hiller, her brothers and sisters, Emily, André, Margaret, Harold, and James, all her nieces and nephews, the Hiller, Alain, Fanchette, Kinedo, Nancy, Marie, and Wawo families. Relatives, friends, and acquaintances, the body of our beloved, Miss Heliana Kinedo, will lie at the Surya Memorial Hall at Montfleury on Tuesday, the 22nd of September, from 11 a.m. And the funeral service will take place at 2 p.m. at the St. Walk Church at Bellhomme, followed by a burial at the parish cemetery. One bus will leave at Donzil-Bellhomme at 11 a.m. to transport mourners to Surya Memorial Hall, the service, and back to Donzil in Victoria. Her companion, Georges Hiller, her brothers and sisters, Emily, André, Margaret, Harold and James, all her nieces and nephews, the Hiller, Alain, Fanchette, Kinedo, Nancy, Marie and Wawo families. And that's it for the dead messages for this Sunday, the 20th of September, 2026.

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1: Thank

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And I felt a yearning for that great adventure. 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

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And then I found you, and we fell in eternal love right from the beginning. 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

0: 15 minutes pour troiser de nous Weekend Café. Next, we would like if you could play the song Seven Spanish Angels for our friends. That's Jessica, Medje, Jovi, Gaetan et Flory from Regis and Noemi Godley. Have a relaxing Sunday. And for myself, thank you very much, Miss Noemi. I hope you're also having a very relaxing Sunday. So here's Willie Nelson.
1: He looked down into her brown eyes and said, say a prayer for me. And she threw her arms around him and said, God will keep us free.

Nous pouvons continuer avec un Suela pour... Yes, hi, good afternoon, Mr. Adele. This is Frida. I would like to play the song, Lord, I Hope This Day Is Good by Don Williams for my friend Florie and Gaëtan, wishing them a happy Sunday. Florie and Gaëtan, happy Sunday from Frida.

Yes, that was Don Williams. Next message there. Welcome, Miss. Love your show. Thank you very much. Please play the song El Paso by Marty Robbins for my daughter Sharon. Sharon, here's a message for you from your mom to wish you a pleasant week ahead. So, Sharon, enjoy El Paso by Marty Robbins.

African campaign, a group of soldier boys had been on a long hike. They came to a town called Bazerte. The next day being Sunday, some of the boys went to church. A sergeant commanded the boys in church, and after the chaplain had read the prayers, the text was taken up next. Those of the boys who had prayer books took them out, but this one boy only had a deck of cards, so he spread them out. The sergeant saw the cards and said, "Soldier, put away those cards." After the services were over, the boy was taken prisoner and brought before the provost marshal. The marshal said, "Sergeant, why have you brought this man here?" "For playing cards in church, sir." "What have you to say for yourself, son?" "Much, sir," replied the soldier. The marshal said, "I hope so, because if not, I shall punish you more than any man was ever punished." The soldier boy said, "Sir, I had been on a long march for 6 days. I had neither Bible nor prayer book. But I hope to satisfy you, sir, with the purity of my intentions." And with that, the boy began his story. "You see, sir, when I look at the ace in my deck of cards, it reminds me there is but one God. The deuce tells me that the Bible is divided into two parts, the Old and the New Testaments. When I see the tray, I think of the Father, the Son, and the

Holy Ghost. And when I look at the four, I think of the four great evangelists who preached the gospel. There were Matthew, Mark, Luke, and John. When I see the five, it reminds me of the five wise virgins who trimmed their lamps. There were 10 of them. 5 were wise and were saved. 5 were foolish and were shut out. When I look at the 6, I know that in 6 days God made this great heaven and earth. The 7 tells me that on the 7th day he rested from his work and called it holy. When I see the 8, I think of the 8 righteous persons God saved when he destroyed this earth. It was Noah, his wife, their 3 sons, and their wives. And when I see the 9, I think of the lepers our Savior cleansed. And 9 out of the 10 didn't even thank him. Of course, when I see the 10, I always remember the 10 commandments. The 10 commandments that God handed down to Moses on the tablets of stone. And when I see the king, sir, I know there is but one king of heaven, God Almighty. When I see the queen, I think of the Blessed Virgin Mary, the queen of heaven. And the jack or knave is the devil. When I count the spots on my deck of cards, I find 365, the number of days in a year. There are 52 cards, the number of weeks in a year. There are 13 tricks, the number of weeks in a quarter. There are 4 suits, the number of weeks in a month. And 12 picture cards, the number of months in a year. So you see, sir, my deck of cards serves me not only as a Bible, almanac, but also a prayer book.

than once if now. Zelensky confirmed Kiev had hit a key Russian oil facility and a logistics site in the region, representing billions of dollars that sustain the war machine. Ukrainian officials, meanwhile, said 9 people, including 3 children, had been killed in Russian attacks in the Kiev and Sumy regions on Saturday. Russia and Ukraine have recently intensified their strikes, targeting energy generating and transport facilities, as well as major logistic hubs. With this, we come to the end of news in English. Stay tuned for the French news. Mesdames, Mesdemoiselles et Messieurs, bonjour. 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

0: Some Broken Hearts Never Mend, Bellamy Brothers, sous arrangement qu'on a pu se signer. Et l'autre plaisir personnel, pour plaisir personnel, Basil. Basil, pour plaisir personnel, on a vu entendre Fall in Husky, Drunken Driver, Layla.
1: Friends, there's something been haunting me, and I just got to tell you about it. I saw an accident one day that would chill the heart of any man and teach them not to drink a drop while the steering wheel's in their hand. This awful accident occurred on the 20th day of May and caused two dear little children to be sleeping beneath the clay. These two little kids walk side by side along the state highway. Their poor old mother, she had died, and their daddy had run away. As these two little kids walked arm in arm, how sad their hearts did feel, when around the curve came a speeding car with a drunk man at the wheel. The drunk man saw the two little kids, and he hollered a drunkard sound, "Get out of the road, you little fools!" And the car, it brought them down. The bumper struck the little girl, taking her life away, while the little boy, in a puddle of blood, in the ditch line, there did lay. The drunk man staggered from his car to see the damage that he had done, and he let out a yell you could hear for miles when he recognized his dying son. Such mourning from a drunken man I've never heard before. While kneeling at the running board, he prayed to heaven's door, saying, "Oh God, please forgive me for this awful crime I've done." And his attention then was called away by the words of his dying son. And he said, "Daddy, why did you do this to us? How come you run us to the ground? It was you and Mommy we was talking about when the car it brought us down. And I was just telling little sister that I knew we'd see you again someday. But Daddy, why did it have to be like this? Why did it have to be this way? Why, Daddy, why?"
0: Yes, a very sad story là from Ferlin Husky. Et l'autre, c'est mon gagnant là, et l'autre petit texte, il dit Willette. 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

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Relatives, friends, and acquaintances, the body of our beloved Hugues Domingue will lie at the Pariachi Funeral Parlor at the Good Shepherd Church at Montfleury tomorrow, Monday, 21st September, as from 12 noon. The funeral service will be held at 2 p.m. at the Good Shepherd Church, followed by burial at the Montfleury Cemetery. One bus will leave the Belvedere bus turning point at 1 p.m. to transport mourners to funeral service in the cemetery. His parents, Edouard and Ravinia Domingue, his sisters, Mitzi, Toinette, Juliana and Karen, his brothers, Jean-Michel, Girard, Bernard and Gary Domingue, the Domingue and Coase family. Relatives, friends and acquaintances, the body of our beloved Hugues Domingue will lie at the Pariachi Funeral Parlor at the Good Shepherd Church at Montfleury tomorrow, Monday, 21st September, as from 12 noon. The funeral service will be held at 2 p.m. at the Good Shepherd Church, followed by burial at the Montfleury Cemetery. One bus will leave the Belvedere bus turning point at 1 p.m. to transport mourners to the funeral service and the cemetery. His parents, Edouard and Ravinia Domingue, his sisters, Mitzi, Toinette, Juliana and Karen, his brothers, Jean-Michel, Girard, Bernard and Gary Domingue, the Domingue and Coase family. Relatives, friends and acquaintances, the body of our beloved Miss Eliana Kilindo will lie at the Surya Memorial Hall, Montfleury, on Tuesday, 22nd September, as from 11 a.m. The funeral service will take place at 2 p.m. at the Saint-Roch Church, Bellombe, followed by burial at the parish cemetery. One bus will leave at Dunzil Bellombe at 11 a.m. to transport mourners to Surya Memorial Hall, the service, and back to Dunzil and Victoria. Her companion, George Hiller, her brothers and sisters, Emily, André, Harold, and James, all her nieces and nephews, the Hiller, Alaguin, Fanchette, Kilindo, Nancy, Marie, and Waro families. Relatives, friends, and acquaintances, the body of our beloved Miss Eliana Kilindo will lie at the Surya Memorial Hall, Montfleury, on Tuesday, 22nd September, as from 11 a.m. The funeral service will take place at 2 p.m. at the Saint-Roch Church at Bellombe, followed by burial at the parish cemetery. One bus will leave at Dunzil Bellombe at 11 a.m. to transport mourners to Surya Memorial Hall, the service, and back to Dunzil and Victoria. Her companion, George Hiller, her brothers and sisters, Emily, André, Margaret, Harold, and James, all her nieces and nephews, the Hiller, Alaguin, Fanchette, Kilindo, Nancy, Marie, and Waro families. Relatives, friends, and acquaintances.

Wales. It is with deep regret that we announce the passing away of Mr. Gaëtan Payette, which occurred at his residence at Bellombe yesterday evening. The funeral service will be announced later. Relatives, friends and acquaintances, it is with deep regret that we announce the passing away of Mr. Gaëtan Payette, which occurred at his residence at Bellombe yesterday evening. The funeral service will be announced later. Sa tinuban misaz lomo, condoléances à tout membre la famille.

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0: Like a sex machine, man.
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0: Moving, doing it, you know.
1: Yeah.
0: Can I count it off?
1: Go ahead.
0: One, two, three, four.

machine. 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You got to have the feeling.

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